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Why?

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1: 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I could change my life to better suit your mood.

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1: Ladies and gentlemen, good morning. What a beautiful day to be alive. You know we only bring you the greatest and the smoothest. And today, a great number by Diego Torres. And

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1: 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This song is one of my favorites. It's called Somebody to Love.